galaxy and the stars. What's about to happen, bro? Visualizing all things. It came to me, one has a soulmate. Someone's equal. This goes with everything, you know? All the mathematics, all the science. Everything equals up to that, to the soulmate.

Just count me out, sweetheart. Mrs. Brown, you sure bring me down all the way. Like it said earlier in the song, you can kiss my foot, my dear. Well,